I've got a rant inspired by the full moon this weekend, but first, Electric Callboy, joined by our close personal friend Dexter Holland of The Offspring. 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

0: Something's crawled under his skin and it's time to get it out. Gross, dude. It's Lou's rant of the day.
1: The full harvest moon is going to rise tomorrow. 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Because remember, there will be plenty of time for you to sit around and watch TV when you're old and can't actually get off the couch.
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4: This beautiful fall weather on the first weekend of fall is setting up shop just perfectly, with highs in the 70s, lows in the 40s and 50s. And then as we get into next week, mostly sunny and mostly dry conditions. 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That's your latest forecast. I'm meteorologist Mike Witcher from the East Tennessee Weather Center. And remember to always get the latest forecast weather updates with the East Tennessee Weather app.
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2: This beautiful fall weather on the first weekend of fall is setting up shop just perfectly, with highs in the 70s, lows in the 40s and 50s. And then as we get into next week, mostly sunny and mostly dry conditions. 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That's your latest forecast. I'm meteorologist Mike Witcher from the East Tennessee Weather Center. And remember to always get the latest forecast weather updates with the East Tennessee Weather app.
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3: Tom Morello of Rage Against the Machine joining me later tonight as featured artist on Hard Drive XL, where the word of the night is moon. 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
2: This beautiful fall weather on the first weekend of fall is setting up shop just perfectly, with highs in the 70s, lows in the 40s and 50s. And then as we get into next week, mostly sunny and mostly dry conditions. 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That's your latest forecast. I'm meteorologist Mike Witcher from the East Tennessee Weather Center. And remember to always get the latest forecast weather updates with the East Tennessee Weather app.
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1: This beautiful fall weather on the first weekend of fall is setting up shop just perfectly, with highs in the 70s, lows in the 40s and 50s. And then as we get into next week, mostly sunny and mostly dry conditions. 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That's your latest forecast. I'm meteorologist Mike Witcher from the East Tennessee Weather Center. And remember to always get the latest forecast weather updates with the East Tennessee Weather app.
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0: I am Anthony from the Red Hot Chili Peppers on Hard Drive with Lou Brutus. 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

0: Breaking Benjamin to put the wraps on Hard Drive XL for the night. They are playing for my friends in Missouri tonight, moving on to Denver, Colorado next week. That'll do it for the show. I'm Lou Brutus, leaving you with the words of writer Dr. Hunter S. Thompson. I could see the moon hung high in the sky and the mocking grin on its face.
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1: This beautiful fall weather on the first weekend of fall is setting up shop just perfectly, with highs in the 70s, lows in the 40s and 50s. And then as we get into next week, mostly sunny and mostly dry conditions. 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That's your latest forecast. I'm meteorologist Mike Witcher from the East Tennessee Weather Center. And remember to always get the latest forecast weather updates with the East Tennessee Weather app.
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1: This beautiful fall weather on the first weekend of fall is setting up shop just perfectly, with highs in the 70s, lows in the 40s and 50s. And then as we get into next week, mostly sunny and mostly dry conditions. 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That's your latest forecast. I'm meteorologist Mike Witcher from the East Tennessee Weather Center. And remember to always get the latest forecast weather updates with the East Tennessee Weather app.
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1: This beautiful fall weather on the first weekend of fall is setting up shop just perfectly, with highs in the 70s, lows in the 40s and 50s. And then as we get into next week, mostly sunny and mostly dry conditions. 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That's your latest forecast. I'm meteorologist Mike Witcher from the East Tennessee Weather Center. And remember to always get the latest forecast weather updates with the East Tennessee Weather app.
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1: This beautiful fall weather on the first weekend of fall is setting up shop just perfectly, with highs in the 70s, lows in the 40s and 50s. And then as we get into next week, mostly sunny and mostly dry conditions. 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That's your latest forecast. I'm meteorologist Mike Witcher from the East Tennessee Weather Center. And remember to always get the latest forecast weather updates with the East Tennessee Weather app.
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1: This beautiful fall weather on the first weekend of fall is setting up shop just perfectly, with highs in the 70s, lows in the 40s and 50s. And then as we get into next week, mostly sunny and mostly dry conditions. 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That's your latest forecast. I'm meteorologist Mike Witcher from the East Tennessee Weather Center. And remember to always get the latest forecast weather updates with the East Tennessee Weather app.
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1: This beautiful fall weather on the first weekend of fall is setting up shop just perfectly, with highs in the 70s, lows in the 40s and 50s. And then as we get into next week, mostly sunny and mostly dry conditions. 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That's your latest forecast. I'm meteorologist Mike Witcher from the East Tennessee Weather Center. And remember to always get the latest forecast weather updates with the East Tennessee Weather app.
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3: Who is this irresistible creature who has an insatiable

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1: My grandma was going through some boxes of my dad's stuff he had from when he was little, and she showed us one of his first cloth diapers. I mean, it was clean, but it was still one of the weirdest things that I've ever seen somebody keep.
2: That's interesting, because we have one of the diapers from when the kids were born. But my kids were born very, very tiny, 9.5 weeks premature, and spent, you know, the better part of a month and a half in neonatal intensive care. So we like to show how small they were by pulling out the diaper, and everybody goes, oh my God, that's a tiny diaper. And I'm like, and we folded it in half to fit the little one.
3: Yeah. That's an
2: and everybody
3: artifact.
2: Goes, no way. And then, so it's more of an artifact, right, than, and it's not cloth.
4: I don't know if the material matters in this case, but I understand the differentiation that you're making. I don't know what the story with that dude's dad was, but it is it is weird to be given your dad's diaper.
3: Let's what are you going to do with that?
4: Yeah, exactly.
2: You put it under your pillow, right. And then the diaper fairy comes.
4: But talk about weird.
5: So I just turned 50 Sunday. I had to have all of my top teeth pulled out. My wife asked the dentist if she could keep them. I don't know why. She's planning on some kind of tooth art or whatever. So, yeah, Woody, you kind of suck.
4: Anybody had that one? First of all, I'd say that's a compliment. That's a positive. I mean, your wife must still care about you. So there's that. And either that or she's just nutty for teeth. Mm. I mean, I don't know. Maybe that's a thing, too. I don't know. A fetish of some sort.
3: Remember, my high school boyfriend kept my wisdom teeth.
4: I do now that you say that.
2: I forgot about it until you just said those words.
3: Never forget.
4: Same one that tripped you when you broke up?
3: Yes.
4: So that's where it leads.
2: And he still has those teeth?
3: I don't know. Maybe.
4: You didn't get them in the separation?
2: I'm just saying, because there was a garage sale somewhere, and somebody's like, how much for the teeth?
4: I don't want to gloss over it, and I'm sure we do this every time you mention that, but that is wildly strange.
3: I didn't question it at the time.
4: That's weird, too. I mean, why wouldn't you? I mean, I get it. Young love, right? Mm-hmm. Oh, neat. But, yeah. I mean, teeth?
3: Maybe someday his daughter will get a whole collection.
4: Here's your teeth, son. And here's a girl that I was dating 40 years ago who I tried to trip when she dumped me.
2: That's right. When he wants to relive the relationship, he just puts your teeth in his mouth.
6: I imagine there's somebody out there taking all these little pieces of body material and creating like a little puppet or a little doll to be able to hand to their kid, with lots of hair stapled to the head, with teeth, with the umbilical cord, maybe a little foreskin, you know, all the normal things that people keep.
4: Oh, man. And foreskin has made its emergence. Okay. I guess I'd forgotten. That's probably come up in the past when we talked about parents saving things from their kids. Does your ex-boyfriend have your foreskin as well?
3: It doesn't make sense.
2: She has his.
4: Is any mother out there putting together an actual doll with all the body parts and then handing it? Talk about creepy.
3: That might be a crime.
7: Now that you're 18, I want you to have this.
8: My wife threw out my slow pitch softball golden glove trophy so she could put the diaper my first kid used into a box. When I complained about it, she said, I got news for you. What was in that diaper is more important than your trophy for hitting a softball. And I said, shows what you know is for catching a softball.
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2: This beautiful fall weather on the first weekend of fall is setting up shop just perfectly, with highs in the 70s, lows in the 40s and 50s. And then as we get into next week, mostly sunny and mostly dry conditions. 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That's your latest forecast. I'm meteorologist Mike Witcher from the East Tennessee Weather Center. And remember to always get the latest forecast weather updates with the East Tennessee Weather app.
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1: Oh, it looks like if you or someone you know is flying today, you may run a little bit higher risk of having a delay with that flight. Did you see all the stuff that happened yesterday? One of the top trending things this morning is flights. And because they had to shut down Philadelphia's airport, Newark's airport, grounded flights for a period of time, and then it affected others up and down the East Coast. And the reason was because somebody cut a cable.
2: I did. I saw that part.
1: So I don't know. I think everybody's kind of familiar with the fact that the FAA in our country is top notch in terms of their being up to snuff technologically. Oh, wait. They're trying to get better at modernizing their systems. And one of the things they've done is, as a backup, they're starting to lay fiber optic cable as a way of communication when their other very outdated systems go down. But in this case, there was a line of fiber optic cable that was laid right next to train tracks, and apparently the Amtrak people dug it up. And they never knew that it was dug up until the other system went down.
3: It's good to see that major overhauls of infrastructure are just like when people work on your house.
2: Right. That's all I can think about. It's happened in my house before.
3: It's happened twice at my house.
1: It's happened at my house as well. And you might say, well, did they just not tell anybody that they dug up a cable that, might shut down the East Coast when it comes to airports?
3: More than 1,000 flights were canceled and 6,000 were delayed yesterday.
1: They got up and running again last night, but with really, really big delays. Side note, Chelsea was flying yesterday. My wife was flying yesterday. Her flight was an hour and a half delayed, so I didn't even get home from the airport until almost 11 last night, which is fun. But also, how is this not...
2: how do you not test it out every once in a while?
1: Your local public library is more modern than the system that we use to fly airplanes around this country. How? How is it possible? And then B, how does somebody not let somebody know they dug up a cable? Is it possible they didn't know they did it?
2: I guess. Maybe they just push it back down the ground, nobody will notice.
1: Yes, that's really possible too. I mean, the time when I had a cable cut at my house, the people who accidentally cut it immediately knew they cut it. They let me know, I'm sorry, we cut a cable at your house. So you can know when you've cut a cable in someone's yard or on the Amtrak or whatever. You might not, but man, don't you feel like it could be that as well?
2: Yeah.
3: I know that when one of the times it was cut at my house, there was no clue outside of, now we have no internet, we have no TV. Mm-hmm. And it was literally just somebody who was, a gardener or something like that, a shovel, and he was moving something. And so the cable was, when you say cable, it was like a string almost, right? It was very tiny.
1: Right. I assume that's not what we're talking about here, something that's running airports.
3: But I'm guessing. I don't know.
2: But also, you have something that's so important. You need to make sure your backup works periodically. It's not like you can't watch Bluey for the evening. You know what I mean? You're running flights.
3: You leave Bluey out of this.
2: It's a little bit more important.
1: It feels like there ought to be a system in place where they occasionally will test to make sure that backup is working.
4: Well, look at me. I test my stuff. Yeah. Oh, God.
1: That's years into the future, Chelsea. We have no way to handle that. That's for sure. According to the FAA, they would like to get to the place where they rely on the fiber optic cable as the main operating system and then have a cloud-based service as a backup. But those, quote, do not yet exist.
3: So, good luck, everybody.
1: It sounds hilarious if it wasn't so tragic. Like, what? How? What's happening?
2: But hopefully new systems will be put in place to prevent such a thing from happening again.
1: Well, now that we can bring more than 3 ounces of liquid on a flight, that's step one. Shoes are already back on. That was step zero.
3: Taking loved ones to the gate.
1: Mm-hmm. That's right. Now, in many, many cities, you can actually go to the gate even if you don't have a ticket. So we're taking care of the really important things, just not how we manage airplanes in the sky. That's going to come later. So we got it all figured out.
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1: My grandma was going through some boxes of my dad's stuff he had from when he was little, and she showed us one of his first cloth diapers. I mean, it was clean, but it was still one of the weirdest things that I've ever seen somebody keep.
2: That's interesting, because we have one of the diapers from when the kids were born. But my kids were born very, very tiny, 9.5 weeks premature, and spent, you know, the better part of a month and a half in neonatal intensive care. So we like to show how small they were by pulling out the diaper, and everybody goes, oh my God, that's a tiny diaper. And I'm like, and we folded it in half to fit the little one.
3: Yeah. That's like
2: an artifact. And everybody goes, no way. And then, so it's more of an artifact, right, than, and it's not cloth.
4: I don't know if the material matters in this case, but I understand the differentiation that you're making. I don't know what the story with that dude's dad was, but it is it is weird to be given your dad's diaper.
3: Let's what are you going to do with that?
4: Yeah, exactly.
2: You put it under your pillow, right. And then the diaper fairy comes.
4: But talk about weird.
5: So I just turned 50 Sunday. I had to have all of my top teeth pulled out. My wife asked the dentist if she could keep them. I don't know why. She's planning on some kind of tooth art or whatever. So, yeah, Woody, you kind of suck.
4: Anybody had that one? First of all, I'd say that's a compliment. That's a positive. I mean, your wife must still care about you. So there's that. And either that or she's just nutty for teeth. Mm. I mean, I don't know. Maybe that's a thing, too. I don't know. A fetish of some sort.
3: Remember, my high school boyfriend kept my wisdom teeth.
4: I do now that you say that.
2: I forgot about it until you just said those words.
3: Never forget.
4: Same one that tripped you when you broke up?
3: Yes.
4: So that's where it leads.
2: And he still has those teeth?
3: I don't know. Maybe.
4: You didn't get them in the separation?
2: I'm just saying, because there was a garage sale somewhere, and somebody's like, how much for the teeth?
4: I don't want to gloss over it, and I'm sure we do this every time you mention that, but that is wildly strange.
3: I didn't question it at the time.
4: That's weird, too. I mean, why wouldn't you? I mean, I get it. Young love, right? Mm-hmm. Oh, neat. But, yeah. I mean, teeth?
3: Maybe someday his daughter will get a whole collection.
4: Here's your teeth, son. And here's a girl that I was dating 40 years ago who I tried to trip when she dumped me.
2: That's right. When he wants to relive the relationship, he just puts your teeth in his mouth.
6: I imagine there's somebody out there taking all these little pieces of body material and creating like a little puppet or a little doll to be able to hand to their kid, with lots of hair stapled to the head, with teeth, with the umbilical cord, maybe a little foreskin, you know, all the normal things that people keep.
4: Oh, man. And foreskin has made its emergence. Okay. I guess I'd forgotten. That's probably come up in the past when we talked about parents saving things from their kids. Does your ex-boyfriend have your foreskin as well?
3: It doesn't make sense.
2: She has his.
4: Is any mother out there putting together an actual doll with all the body parts and then handing it? Talk about creepy.
3: That might be a crime.
7: Now that you're 18, I want you to have this.
8: My wife threw out my slow pitch softball golden glove trophy so she could put the diaper my first kid used into a box. When I complained about it, she said, I got news for you. What was in that diaper is more important than your trophy for hitting a softball. And I said, shows what you know is for catching a softball.
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10: Good morning. Happy Saturday. It's a nice chilly start to the day. So if you're heading out and about, maybe a light jacket this morning, but you could shed that this afternoon. We're looking at plenty of sunshine with forecast highs in the upper 70s. 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That's your latest forecast. I'm meteorologist Mike Witcher from the East Tennessee Weather Center. And remember to always get the latest forecast weather updates with the East Tennessee Weather app.
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I say you look so fine that I really want to make you mine. 4, 5, 6, come on and get your kicks. Now you don't

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I say you look so fine that I really want to make you mine. 4, 5, 6, come on and get your kicks. Now you don't need a

0: Ian Wilcox Show.
1: Oh, it looks like if you or someone you know is flying today, you may run a little bit higher risk of having a delay with that flight. Did you see all the stuff that happened yesterday? One of the top trending things this morning is flights. And because they had to shut down Philadelphia's airport, Newark's airport, grounded flights for a period of time, and then it affected others up and down the East Coast. And the reason was because somebody cut a cable.
2: I did. I saw that part.
1: So, I don't know. I think everybody's kind of familiar with the fact that the FAA in our country is top-notch in terms of their being up to snuff technologically. Oh, wait. They're trying to get better at modernizing their systems. And one of the things they've done is, as a backup, they're starting to lay fiber optic cable as a way of communication when their other very outdated systems go down. But in this case, there was a line of fiber optic cable that was laid right next to train tracks, and apparently the Amtrak people dug it up. And they never knew that it was dug up until the other system went down.
3: It's good to see that major overhauls of infrastructure are just like when people work on your house.
2: Right. That's all I can think about. It's happened in my house before.
3: It's happened twice at my house.
1: It's happened at my house as well. And you might say, well, did they just not tell anybody that they dug up a cable that, might shut down the East Coast when it comes to airports?
3: More than 1,000 flights were canceled and 6,000 were delayed yesterday.
1: They got up and running again last night, but with really, really big delays. Side note, Chelsea was flying yesterday. My wife was flying yesterday. Her flight was an hour and a half delayed, so I didn't even get home from the airport until almost 11 last night, which is fun. But also, how is this not...
2: how do you not test it out every once in a while?
1: Your local public library is more modern than the system that we use to fly airplanes around this country. How? How is it possible? And then B, how does somebody not let somebody know they dug up a cable? Is it possible they didn't know they did it?
2: I guess. Maybe they just push it back down the ground, nobody will notice.
1: Yes, that's really possible too. I mean, the time when I had a cable cut at my house, the people who accidentally cut it immediately knew they cut it. They let me know, I'm sorry, we cut a cable at your house. So you can know when you've cut a cable in someone's yard or on the Amtrak or whatever. You might not, but man, don't you feel like it could be that as well?
2: Yeah.
3: I know that when one of the times it was cut at my house, there was no clue outside of, now we have no internet, we have no TV. Mm-hmm. And it was literally just somebody who was, a gardener or something like that, a shovel, and he was moving something. And so the cable was, when you say cable, it was like a string almost, right? It was very tiny.
1: Right. I assume that's not what we're talking about here. Something that's running airports.
3: But I'm guessing. I don't know.
2: But also, like, you have something that's so important. You need to make sure your backup works periodically. It's not like you can't watch Bluey for the evening. You know what I mean? You're running flights.
3: You leave Bluey out of this.
2: It's a little bit more important.
1: It feels like there ought to be a system in place where they occasionally will test to make sure that backup is working.
4: Well, look at me. I test my stuff. Yeah. Well, God.
1: That's years into the future, Chelsea. We have no way to handle that. That's for sure. According to the FAA, they would like to get to the place where they rely on the fiber optic cable as the main operating system and then have a cloud-based service as a backup. But those, quote, do not yet exist.
3: So, good luck, everybody.
1: It sounds hilarious if it wasn't so tragic. Like, what? How? What's happening?
2: But hopefully new systems will be put in place to prevent such a thing from happening again.
1: Well, now that we can bring more than 3 ounces of liquid on a flight, that's step one. Shoes are already back on. That was step zero.
3: Taking loved ones to the gate.
1: Mm-hmm. That's right. Now, in many, many cities, you can actually go to the gate even if you don't have a ticket. So we're taking care of the really important things, just not how we manage airplanes in the sky. That's going to come later. So we got it all figured out.
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1: My grandma was going through some boxes of my dad's stuff he had from when he was little, and she showed us one of his first cloth diapers. I mean, it was clean, but it was still one of the weirdest things that I've ever seen somebody keep.
2: That's interesting, because we have one of the diapers from when the kids were born. But my kids were born very, very tiny, 9.5 weeks premature, and spent, you know, the better part of a month and a half in neonatal intensive care. So we like to show how small they were by pulling out the diaper, and everybody goes, oh my God, that's a tiny diaper. And I'm like, and we folded it in half to fit the little one.
3: Yeah. That's like,
2: and everybody
3: an
2: goes, no way. And then, so it's more of an artifact, right, than, and it's not cloth.
4: I don't know if the material matters in this case, but I understand the differentiation that you're making. I don't know what the story with that dude's dad was, but it is it is weird to be given your dad's diaper.
3: Let's what are you going to do with way. That?
4: Yeah, exactly.
2: You put it under your pillow, right. And then the diaper fairy comes.
4: But talk about weird.
5: So I just turned 50 Sunday. I had to have all of my top teeth pulled out. My wife asked the dentist if she could keep them. I don't know why. She's planning on some kind of tooth art or whatever. So, yeah, Woody, you kind of suck.
4: Anybody had that one? First of all, I'd say that's a compliment. That's a positive. I mean, your wife must still care about you. So there's that. And either that or she's just nutty for teeth. I mean, I don't know. Maybe that's a thing, too. I don't know. A fetish of some sort.
3: Remember, my high school boyfriend kept my wisdom teeth.
4: I do now that you say that.
2: I forgot about it until you just said those words.
3: Never forget.
4: Same one that tripped you when you broke up?
3: Yes.
4: So that's where it leads.
2: And he still has those teeth?
3: I don't know. Maybe.
4: You didn't get them in the separation?
2: I'm just saying, because there was a garage sale somewhere, and somebody's like, how much for the teeth?
4: I don't want to gloss over it, and I'm sure we do this.

0: I imagine there's somebody out there taking all these little pieces of body material and creating like a little puppet or a little doll to be able to hand to their kid, with lots of hair stapled to the head, with teeth, with the umbilical cord, maybe a little foreskin, you know, all the normal things that people keep. Oh, man.
1: And foreskin has made its emergence. Okay. I guess I'd forgotten. That's probably come up in the past when we talked about parents saving things from their kids. Does your ex-boyfriend have your foreskin as well?
2: It doesn't make sense.
3: She has his.
1: Is any mother out there putting together an actual doll with all the body parts and then handing it? Talk about creepy.
2: That might be a crime.
3: Now that you're 18, I want you to have this.
4: My wife threw out my slow pitch softball golden glove trophy so she could put the diaper my first kid used into a box. When I complained about it, she said, "I got news for you. What was in that diaper is more important than your trophy for hitting a softball." And I said, "Shows what you know is for catching a softball."
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9: Good morning. Happy Saturday. It's a nice chilly start to the day. So if you're heading out and about, maybe a light jacket this morning, but you could shed that this afternoon. We're looking at plenty of sunshine with forecast highs in the upper 70s. 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That's your latest forecast. I'm meteorologist Mike Witcher from the East Tennessee Weather Center. And remember to always get the latest forecast weather updates with the East Tennessee Weather App.
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1: Oh,
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1: Oh, it looks like if you or someone you know is flying today, you may run a little bit higher risk of having a delay with that flight. Did you see all the stuff that happened yesterday? One of the top trending things this morning is flights. And because they had to shut down Philadelphia's airport, Newark's airport, grounded flights for a period of time, and then it affected others up and down the East Coast. And the reason was because somebody cut a cable.
2: I did. I saw that part.
1: So I don't know. I think everybody's kind of familiar with the fact that the FAA in our country is top notch in terms of their being up to snuff technologically. They're trying to get better at modernizing their systems. And one of the things they've done is, as a backup, they're starting to lay fiber optic cable as a way of communication when their other very outdated systems go down. But in this case, there was a line of fiber optic cable that was laid right next to train tracks, and apparently the Amtrak people dug it up. And they never knew that it was dug up until the other system went down.
3: It's good to see that major overhauls of infrastructure are just like when people work on your house.
2: Right. That's all I can think about. It's happened in my house before.
3: It's happened twice at my house.
1: It's happened at my house as well. And you might say, well, did they just not tell anybody that they dug up a cable that, might shut down the East Coast when it comes to airports?
3: More than 1,000 flights were canceled and 6,000 were delayed yesterday.
1: They got up and running again last night, but with really, really big delays. Side note, Chelsea was flying yesterday. My wife was flying yesterday. Her flight was an hour and a half delayed, so I didn't even get home from the airport until almost 11 last night, which is fun. But also, how is this not...
2: how do you not test it out every once in a while?
1: Your local public library is more modern than the system that we use to fly airplanes around this country. How? How is it possible? And then B, how does somebody not let somebody know they dug up a cable? Is it possible they didn't know they did it? I guess.
2: Maybe they just push it back down the ground, nobody will notice.
1: Yes, that's really possible too. I mean, the time when I had a cable cut at my house, the people who accidentally cut it immediately knew they cut it. They let me know, I'm sorry, we cut a cable at your house. So you can know when you've cut a cable in someone's yard or on the Amtrak or whatever. You might not, but man, don't you feel like it could be that as well?
2: Yeah.
3: I know that when one of the times it was cut at my house, there was no clue outside of, now we have no internet, we have no TV. Mm-hmm. And it was literally just somebody who was, a gardener or something like that, a shovel, and he was moving something. And so the cable was, when you say cable, it was like a string almost, right? It was very tiny.
1: Right. I assume that's not what we're talking about here. Something that's running airports.
3: But I'm guessing. I don't know.
2: But also, like, you have something that's so important. You need to make sure your backup works periodically. It's not like you can't watch Bluey for the evening. You know what I mean? You're running flights.
3: You leave Bluey out of this.
2: It's a little bit more important.
1: It feels like there ought to be a system in place where they occasionally will test to make sure that backup is working.
4: Well, look at me. I test my stuff. Yeah. Oh, God.
1: That's years into the future, Chelsea. We have no way to handle that, that's for sure. According to the FAA, they would like to get to the place where they rely on the fiber optic cable as the main operating system and then have a cloud-based service as a backup. But those, quote, do not yet exist.
3: So, good luck, everybody.
1: It sounds hilarious if it wasn't so tragic. Like, what? How? What's happening?
2: But hopefully new systems will be put in place to prevent such a thing from happening again.
1: Well, now that we can bring more than 3 ounces of liquid on a flight, that's step one. Shoes are already back on. That was step zero.
3: Taking loved ones to the gate.
1: Mm-hmm. That's right. Now, in many, many cities, you can actually go to the gate even if you don't have a ticket. So we're taking care of the really important things, just not how we manage airplanes in the sky. That's going to come later. So we got it all figured out.
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1: My grandma was going through some boxes of my dad's stuff he had from when he was little, and she showed us one of his first cloth diapers. I mean, it was clean, but it was still one of the weirdest things that I've ever seen somebody keep.
2: That's interesting, because we have one of the diapers from when the kids were born. But my kids were born very, very tiny, 9.5 weeks premature, and spent, you know, the better part of a month and a half in neonatal intensive care. So we like to show how small they were by pulling out the diaper, and everybody goes, oh my God, that's a tiny diaper. And I'm like, and we folded it in half to fit the little one.
3: Yeah. That's an
2: and everybody
3: artifact.
2: Goes, no way. And then, so it's more of an artifact, right, than, and it's not cloth.
4: I don't know if the material matters in this case, but I understand the differentiation that you're making. I don't know what the story with that dude's dad was, but it is it is weird to be given your dad's diaper.
3: Let's what are you going to do with way. That?
4: Yeah, exactly.
2: You put it under your pillow, right. And then the diaper fairy comes.
4: But talk about weird.
5: So I just turned 50 Sunday. I had to have all of my top teeth pulled out. My wife asked the dentist if she could keep them. I don't know why. She's planning on some kind of tooth art or whatever. So, yeah, Woody, you kind of suck.
4: Anybody had that one? First of all, I'd say that's a compliment. That's a positive. I mean, your wife must still care about you. So there's that. And either that or she's just nutty for teeth. Mm. I mean, I don't know. Maybe that's a thing, too. I don't know. A fetish of some sort.
3: Remember, my high school boyfriend kept my wisdom teeth.
4: I do now that you say that.
2: I forgot about it until you just said those words.
3: Never forget.
4: Same one that tripped you when you broke up?
3: Yes.
4: So that's where it leads.
2: And he still has those teeth?
3: I don't know. Maybe I did.
4: You didn't get them in the separation?
2: I'm just saying, because there was a garage sale somewhere, and somebody's like, how much for the teeth?
4: I don't want to gloss over it, and I'm sure we do this every time you mention that, but that is wildly strange.
3: I didn't question it at the time.
4: That's weird, too. I mean, why wouldn't you? I mean, I get it. Young love, right? Mm-hmm. Oh, neat. But, I mean, teeth?
3: Maybe someday his daughter will get a whole collection.
4: Here's your teeth, son, and here's a girl that I was dating 40 years ago who I tried to trip when she dumped me.
2: That's right. When he wants to relive the relationship, he just puts your teeth in his mouth.
6: I imagine there's somebody out there taking all these little pieces of body material and creating like a little puppet or a little doll to be able to hand to their kid with lots of hair stapled to the head, with teeth, with the umbilical cord, maybe a little foreskin, you know, all the normal things that people keep. Oh, man.
4: And foreskin has made its emergence. Okay. I guess I'd forgotten. That's probably come up in the past when we talked about parents saving things from their kids. Does your ex-boyfriend have your foreskin?

0: area. What was in that diaper is more important than your trophy for hitting a softball. And I said, shows what you know is for catching a softball.
1: 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In case you missed it, here's the clip everyone's talking about.
2: I'll read you this headline. You fill in the blank. Should children be allowed to buy blank? Should children be allowed to buy what, Wilcox?
3: Staplers.
4: Energy drinks.
5: Staplers.
3: It's the first thing that came to my mind. I don't know why.
2: Chelsea is closer.
3: Oh, really? All closer than staplers? Congratulations, Chelsea.
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8: Good morning. Happy Saturday. It's a nice chilly start to the day. So if you're heading out and about, maybe a light jacket this morning, but you could shed that this afternoon. We're looking at plenty of sunshine with forecast highs in the upper 70s. 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That's your latest forecast. I'm meteorologist Mike Witcher from the East Tennessee Weather Center. And remember to always get the latest forecast weather updates with the East Tennessee Weather App.
1: 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And there's another one. 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
1: Oh, it looks like if you or someone you know is flying today, you may run a little bit higher risk of having a delay with that flight. Did you see all the stuff that happened yesterday? One of the top trending things this morning is flights. And because they had to shut down Philadelphia's airport, Newark's airport, grounded flights for a period of time, and then it affected others up and down the East Coast. And the reason was because somebody cut a cable.
2: Yeah, I saw that part.
1: So I don't know. I think everybody's kind of familiar with the fact that the FAA in our country is top notch in terms of their being up to snuff technologically. Oh, wait. They're trying to get better at modernizing their systems. And one of the things they've done is, as a backup, they're starting to lay fiber optic cable as a way of communication when their other very outdated systems go down. But in this case, there was a line of fiber optic cable that was laid right next to train tracks, and apparently the Amtrak people dug it up. And they never knew that it was dug up until the other system went down.
3: It's good to see that major overhauls of infrastructure are just like when people work on your house.
2: Right. That's all I can think about. It's happened in my house before.
3: It's happened twice at my house.
1: It's happened at my house as well. And you might say, well, did they just not tell anybody that they dug up a cable that, might shut down the right. East Coast when it comes to airports?
3: More than 1,000 flights were canceled and 6,000 were delayed yesterday.
1: They got up and running again last night, but with really, really big delays. Side note, Chelsea was flying yesterday. My wife was flying yesterday. Her flight was an hour and a half delayed, so I didn't even get home from the airport until almost 11 last night, which is fun. But also, how is this not...
2: how do you not test it out every once in a while?
1: Your local public library is more modern than the system that we use to fly airplanes around this country. How? How is it possible? And then B, how does somebody not let somebody know they dug up a cable? Is it possible they didn't know they did it? I guess.
2: Maybe they just push it back down the ground, nobody will notice.
1: Yes, that's really possible too. I mean, the time when I had a cable cut at my house, the people who accidentally cut it immediately knew they cut it. They let me know, I'm sorry, we cut a cable at your house. So you can know when you've cut a cable in someone's yard or on the Amtrak or whatever. You might not, but man, don't you feel like it could be that as well?
2: Yeah.
3: I know that when one of the times it was cut at my house, there was no clue outside of, now we have no internet, we have no TV. Mm-hmm. And it was literally just somebody who was, a gardener or something like that, a shovel, and he was moving something. And so the cable was, when you say cable, it was like a string almost, right? It was very tiny.
1: Right. I assume that's not what we're talking about here. Something that's running airports.
3: But I'm guessing. I don't know.
2: But also, like, you have something that's so important. You need to make sure your backup works periodically. It's not like you can't watch Bluey for the evening. You know what I mean? You're running flights.
3: You leave Bluey out of this.
2: It's a little bit more important.
1: It feels like there ought to be a system in place where they occasionally will test to make sure that backup is working.
4: Oh, look at me. I test my stuff. Yeah. Oh, God.
1: That's years into the future, Chelsea. We have no way to handle that. That's for sure. According to the FAA, they would like to get to the place where they rely on the fiber optic cable as the main operating system and then have a cloud-based service as a backup. But those, quote, do not yet exist.
3: So, good luck, everybody.
1: It sounds hilarious if it wasn't so tragic. Like, what? How? What's happening?
2: But hopefully new systems will be put in place to prevent such a thing from happening again.
1: Well, now that we can bring more than 3 ounces of liquid on a flight, that's step one. Shoes are already back on. That was step zero.
3: Taking loved ones to the gate.
1: Mm-hmm. That's right. Now in many, many cities, you can actually go to the gate even if you don't have a ticket. So we're taking care of the really important things, just not how we manage airplanes in the sky. That's going to come later. So we got it all figured out.
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0: So what are you guys doing tonight? 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
1: Good morning. Happy Saturday. It's a nice chilly start to the day. So if you're heading out and about, maybe a light jacket this morning, but you could shed that this afternoon. We're looking at plenty of sunshine with forecast highs in the upper 70s. 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That's your latest forecast. I'm meteorologist Mike Witcher from the East Tennessee Weather Center. And remember to always get the latest forecast weather updates with the East Tennessee Weather App.
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1: What an absolutely beautiful Saturday it's turning out to be. Sure, we've had some mid to high level cloudiness hanging out with us, but other than that, it's very comfortable with forecast highs in the upper 70s. We'll do it again on Sunday with increasing heat next week. 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That's your latest forecast. I'm meteorologist Mike Witcher from the East Tennessee Weather Center. And remember to always get the latest forecast weather updates with the East Tennessee Weather app.
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3: What an absolutely beautiful Saturday it's turning out to be. Sure, we've had some mid to high level cloudiness hanging out with us, but other than that, it's very comfortable with forecast highs in the upper 70s. We'll do it again on Sunday with increasing heat next week. 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That's your latest forecast. I'm meteorologist Mike Witcher from the East Tennessee Weather Center. And remember to always get the latest forecast weather updates with the East Tennessee Weather app.
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2: 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And it was in her old Ford Taurus. And for years, I couldn't see one of those cars without just violently shaking.
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5: What an absolutely beautiful Saturday it's turning out to be. Sure, we've had some mid to high level cloudiness hanging out with us, but other than that, it's very comfortable with forecast highs in the upper 70s. We'll do it again on Sunday with increasing heat next week. 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That's your latest forecast. I'm meteorologist Mike Witcher from the East Tennessee Weather Center. And remember to always get the latest forecast weather updates with the East Tennessee Weather app.
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Good afternoon. Dave Kelly checking in just after 3 o'clock on a Saturday afternoon. Got Shine Down on the way. Pantera Trapped. You want to hear something? 865-545-9393 right now. Here's Third of Dead Man.

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Ice Bears hockey is almost back. Opening night is October 16th against the Evansville Thunderbolts down at the Coliseum. You can catch all the action right here on this fine station, 93.7 WVLZ, and Power Play Tuesdays. Yeah, they're also coming back as well. Here's Shinedown with Devour.

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1: What an absolutely beautiful Saturday it's turning out to be. Sure, we've had some mid to high level cloudiness hanging out with us, but other than that, it's very comfortable with forecast highs in the upper 70s. We'll do it again on Sunday with increasing heat next week. 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That's your latest forecast. I'm meteorologist Mike Witcher from the East Tennessee Weather Center. And remember to always get the latest forecast weather updates with the East Tennessee Weather app.
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Got new stuff from Nickelback coming away in just a little bit. Foo Fighters as well. Here's Skindred right now with Trouble. 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

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Let us know what you think. We'll play it more often for you. So to come, got music from Live Metallica right now. Whiskey in the Jar. 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

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Aaron Lewis, he's going to be coming to town November 14th down at the Knoxville Civic Auditorium. Right now, you're staying with Falling, 93.7 WVLZ.

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Getting into your 4 o'clock hour, new Saturday afternoon. My name is Dave Kelly. Thanks for hanging out. Godsmack's actually going to be over at the Harris Cherokee Resort Event Center December 29th. 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Here's Black Tide.

It's Pearl Jam with Dutter and Axel's Rock Station 937 WVLZ. Do you have a name for your car? Well, about a third of Americans do, and some of these names are downright questionable. We'll be talking about them. Going after Blackstone Cherry and Blind Man on Axel's Rock Station 937 WVLZ.

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3: What an absolutely beautiful Saturday it's turning out to be. Sure, we've had some mid to high level cloudiness hanging out with us, but other than that, it's very comfortable with forecast highs in the upper 70s. We'll do it again on Sunday with increasing heat next week. 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That's your latest forecast. I'm meteorologist Mike Witcher from the East Tennessee Weather Center. And remember to always get the latest forecast weather updates with the East Tennessee Weather App.
4: 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Faster than a new Dollar General can pop up down the street. And there's another one. 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

Nonpoint with the truth on Knoxville's Rock Station 93.7 WVLZ. Does your car have a nickname? Well, about a third of Americans say they name their car, and the names generally fall into three categories. First, pop culture names like the Batmobile, the Love Bug, or the Millennium Falcon. Then there are the strong names like the Beast or the Silver Bullet. And finally, the self-deprecating names like the Turtle or Slug, the Puddle Jumper, and one person named their car the Rolling Turd. And apparently we're getting emotionally attached. 1 in 8 Americans say they think their car actually has feelings, so maybe think twice before slamming the door, huh? Come

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City in Turkey set a Guinness record with an 1,800-gallon pot of baked beans. 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

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System of a Down is celebrating the 25th anniversary of their landmark album, Toxicity. Can you believe it's been that long? 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

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Well, somebody is trying to sell a bag of Goldfish crackers for $25,000 on eBay, and no, they're already filled with gold. We'll talk more about it coming after Richie Nix, In My Head. 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

Jerry and Rescue on Knoxville's Rock Station 93.7 WVLZ. Goldfish crackers are apparently the latest thing people are trying to turn into collectibles. Sellers on eBay are listing fused together clusters of goldfish for as much as 25 grand. The crackers apparently stick together during baking, creating these weird little goldfish blobs that some people are calling rare. Now, before you start digging through your pantry looking for retirement money, there's no indication anyone is actually paying $25,000 for them. So if you've got a clump of goldfish stuck together at the bottom of the bag, well, maybe congratulations. You might be holding the world's saddest investment portfolio. That's 1,000-foot crutch.

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As we get you into our 6 o'clock hour on your Saturday afternoon, my name's Dave Kelly, hanging with you for about another hour. 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
1: It's going to be a wash, rinse, repeat forecast as we get into our Sunday and even Monday. But into next week, more heat, more humidity with increasing rain by next weekend. 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That's your latest forecast. I'm meteorologist Mike Witcher from the East Tennessee Weather Center. And remember to always get the latest forecast weather updates with the East Tennessee Weather app.
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That is going to do it for me this afternoon. We'll catch you back next Saturday. Hard Drive Lou Brutus comes your way at 8 o'clock tonight. He's got Motionless and White on the show, along with In This Moment, Tom Morello, Dead Poet Society, Moon Fever, and getting you plugged in with Trivium. It all starts at 8, and he's got your Screamer of the Week coming your way. He'll leave you with Five Finger Death Punch and The Bleeding. 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
1: It's going to be a wash, rinse, repeat forecast as we get into our Sunday and even Monday. But into next week, more heat, more humidity with increasing rain by next weekend. 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That's your latest forecast. I'm meteorologist Mike Witcher from the East Tennessee Weather Center. And remember to always get the latest forecast weather updates with the East Tennessee Weather app.
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